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2: This tit for tat needs to stop. A return to diplomacy is urgently needed for the sake of stability in the region, for the sake of global sake of global stability. I mean, we keep talking about the impact that this conflict is having on the global economy. I think all of the parties involved need to understand that the best way to end this conflict is a return to the negotiating table.
3: 您正在收看的是《朝闻天下》。